you might know of the original sin. 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

0: Hello.
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0: Yeah, again.
1: Well, as you know by now, there is a substantial penalty for early withdrawal.

said it's been the ruin of many a poor boy, and God knows that I'm one.

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It's meeting the man of my dreams and then meeting his beautiful wife. And isn't it ironic? Don't you think?

Maybe it didn't take all of my life to find you. But you can believe it's gonna take the rest of my life to keep you.

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And I sat by my record player playing every note they play. I watched them all on TV and copied every

I've had my share of life's ups and downs, but fate's been kind. The downs have been few.

cause you're the best thing that ever happened to me. You're the best thing that ever happened.